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Medicated. It's probably 11 respond. 2143.

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0: 1812, clear room 220 on the second floor. 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
1: Okay, rising, not a kid, but unconscious, 2147.

0: until the 1180. For Medic 88. You're familiar with the campground. Sir, I'm familiar with the campground. Okay, you're going to come back to Long Lane from the main campground. On the right side of the dining hall, you'll see our utility. Park right there. I'm going to holler. I'll catch you there. Medic 88, copy. Utility 11, we'll see.
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0: 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Right, please status check.
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0: 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Mike 26 respond, PS1, 2355.
1: Forrester 791, do your hazard hit. We're going to stage you to arrive at the sheriff's office.
0: So we'll get them started. They're ramming city. They're doing some down in South County right now.
1: Okay.

0: 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Engine 6 is one, Alpha. Engine company 6 is one, PS1, 003.
1: Yes.

0: 什么？你说你哪王？
1: Yes.
0: Sure, so this is now about 5 to 10 minutes here with what we're calling for now.

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I'm about 5 to 10 minutes here. What's where you're coming for now?

0: 268-10216. Meredith, it's Preston. I'm inbound to your facility. I have a 37-year-old female coming in. She complains that it's going to be chest pain. Reported that she's been drinking today. First drink in the past 3 days. We're going to be a daily drinker. Our patient just been comfortably on our cot. Described the pain as being kicked after having a conversation with her husband. Heart rate is 83, size on monitor, totally is unremarkable, 98% on room air. Last pressure I got was 157 over 92. If you have no questions, I'm going to be there in about 4 or 5 minutes. On medic 26A.
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1: Thank you.

57 eastbound near the 10-mile marker. A person with an engine collision. Engine code 45, Rescue Squad 4, Rescue Squad 59. 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PS1, 418,

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Interstate 70 eastbound in the area of the 10 mile marker. Case for a personal engine collision.

27 eastbound in the area of the 10 mile marker. See personal collision. Mortgage, you copy one, respond. PS 1425.

27 eastbound. Correction, 20,014 Resbank Way. Chris Murphy, Senior Department, Department 126, medical emergency. Medic 75, respond PS1 426.

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0: On the scene, I-70 eastbound. MSP's out with it as well. Looks like a tractor trailer overturned and another passenger car involved. Standby for further.
1: Go 801-427.

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1: 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We're closing eastbound 70 at the 9.
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0: 1801 to company 4 units. 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
1: Yeah.

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1: P200.
0: I got one confined in the tractor trailer. Can I have a tactical trailer, please?
1: That's right, go ahead and switch the tackle off.
0: Squad 59, come up to me on the tractor trailer.
1: Morgan engine 12-2. Switch attack one off, 4-3.

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0: Patron table of South Hospital 8, we're trying to get them out of the woods right now. No hazardous materials on the truck.

0: ET1, Flight 92 Lazarus Mechanical, did you want additional anvils to replace them? Or have good what you have there?
1: Right now, I'm okay.
0: Watch out, 432.

0: Rescue Squad 4 and 051. Shag, Rescue Squad 4. Good, have a 10,000 at 9.
1: Yeah, we dropped cones and flares so we can move up and assist with the extrication.
0: Copy, we're safe, you up here. Crew there, okay, thank you, crew.
2: Washington, can we answer your attack while I'm asleep? Most of the other units switch over there now.

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1: Keystone, go ahead.
0: Two vehicles, one passenger car with occupied times two, one tractor trailer occupied times one. We're evaluating the tractor trailer to see if we need hazmat. 49-2 has the patient from the car, and 59's ambulance has the patient of the tractor trailer.
1: Westover, you had two vehicles. Passenger car got two, people in a tractor, and one person evaluating the tractor to see if he has that unit. 438.
2: Man for 5-1 officer.
0: Go ahead.
2: Affirmative for hazmat.
0: For diesel.
2: That's good. Pump off.
0: Okay, Quashin, you copy that. Start the hazmat unit as well.
1: That's right, we'll start hazmat 2439.

Intercede 7 eastbound in the area of the 10-mile marker. Assist the only person in collision. Hazmat 20 respond. TAC 1 Ops 440.

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0: And then she starts saying, no, two of us, we got one tank at 3/4 full, one tank full.
1: So I got here after the hazmat here at 446.

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0: Washer from command.
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0: Releasing squad 4. 49-2 has a patient refusal. 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
1: Copy, command. 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

0: Punch Command, need hazmat 20 now, responding with 3, 451.
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0: Okay, 591, one patient refusal. 451. Rescue 1-4, 451.

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1: Foxtrot, was that 452?

0: they want us to continue to confirm or replace that sensor.
1: Well, they didn't advise to place somebody in service yet.
2: I'm about 40 miles away. Are you comfortable holding up you there myself, or are you going to stay silent?
0: Yeah, that's fine. We're still on the other side of Pine Key, so you're probably closer.
2: All right, I'll do that by the watch and clear all other units, hold myself.
1: What's up with that? Channel 1, he's only 16, key 16, you guys service.
0: Well, thanks, man.
3: He's only 16, available.
1: He's only 16, 456.
2: I'm going to do that right now,
1: what's up, is that 456?

0: test instructions for my first.
1: No, it turned around at the 9. We're going to move traffic from the 9 down to us. And then you can tuck in behind the tractor trailer. We've got the trees cut out of the way for you.
0: I'm thinking for the flight now.
1: Okay.
0: 59-1-18-0.
1: We have those guns. I'll let the officer on 5-1 there.
2: I'm direct.

0: Washington from command.
1: Command, go ahead.
0: 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Units are picking up. They'll clear when ready. Command's terminated.
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1: Yes, please.
0: Well, Arjun, give me another engine.
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0: Good. Clear Meredith, stop by the office for a package. Okay, sir. Washington 26-1, we arrived. Do you have any more information on this? That's a negative 26-1.
1: Hey, 26-1, just circle the building. Okay. The device flag by now.
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270 westbound in the area of the 180 mile marker. Personal circulation is 75, Medic 59 responds. PS1 900.

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0: Spot 1, Eagle 59, will you direct?
1: Yes, sir. For the note, we saw the black car change a tire coming eastbound from 68. You can check that out. We just passed the 1A, came up 70, but we'll go back to 68 and get a big turn on 68.

Sunny Hill County. I no longer need out of connection. 2023, Carol, and Temple Water 5. Carol, schedule one left, come back to you as well.

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PS1, 936. 79113, 936.

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1: 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You're in a black Audi in the Goodwill parking lot now.

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1: Do you guys have an updated address for a patient? Which Goodwill he's at?

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0: 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We're going to handle you, go, sir.
1: Hello.
0: Watch out for Minute 5. I'm on the single story commercial building. I have nothing over that. I'll be on investigating. I'll be at the FBC. Engine 3, can you go to the hydrant at Bowman and Willow? That's going to be our one spot.
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1: Copy. Do we have a vehicle or a person?
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1: 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We're on scene.
0: Refuge 2702 on scene 1016. Manager 41. Watch that, you're 4-1, back 49-1.
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1: Hey, FP45, go ahead.
0: Well, for your National Park, I need an ambulance up here to check a patient out. I'll give you an address close to it.
1: Are you in the 12,500 block?
0: Give me 1 second, I'm coming up close to a mailbox. 12,527 will be your closest. Two vehicles on the side. Street Trooper's here on the scene, I'm here with him. I got one person just for checkup.
1: Copy, 1025.
0: You don't have a total of four needing checked out.
1: Four five, did you make contact with MSP? They're advising it's a non-reportable accident.
0: I'm here with MSP right now.
1: Okay, did you talk to him? Their dispatcher says different.
0: That's correct, I just talked to him. And he asked if the ambulance was coming to check him out.

12527 National Pike, personal injury collision, engine company 4, medic 49, medic 2 respond, PS1, 1028.

0: 26 on.
1: Yeah, 326 on.
0: I see you marked up one national pike. Was that a mistake?
1: No, we're currently covering station 2.
0: Okay, we had no clue.
1: Would you like us to continue to find the national pike?
0: Continue to national pike if you're covering for company 2.
1: Sir, direct.

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We'll be out checking. Copy 49-1.

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0: 465, you can go ahead, sir. The MSP's lane 11 ambulance there.
1: Okay, you can show us back in service. 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
1: Negative, use FP2. FP1's in the city.
0: FP2, copy that.

0: at 7 Washington. I'm on the scene. Got a single passenger vehicle well involved.
1: Coach 7 Washington, you're on the scene, single passenger vehicle well involved, 1045.

0: 4 on the line. 741. 191 got times 2 for Jesus. We're working on opening the road right now. Those vehicles are going to be driving away and leaving the scene. I'll have 40 open here in a couple minutes.
1: Copy your fuels, 1048.

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0: Press, spot, tender, rally.
1: Tiger 1, speed route. 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Tiger 1, what's your staff?
0: Tiger 1, Civ.
1: Tiger 1, 2, attack, 1-ops, 1-3.
0: 1, in the assistant chief, 3-3.
1: 6-1, which call you're responding to? You got 2.
0: The box 1.
1: So it's 6-1, switch attack, 1-ops, 1-3.

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0: We have a call back on an area. I'm not calling.
1: That's right. 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

0: 报行政民进党。Chief One.
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0: I'm gonna call her back. 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
1: Okay. That looks like it's kind of a line hanging off the pole. It's not actually on the ground. You can return the units and I'll stand by for a few moments.
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0: 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The scene's been turned over to MSD. I'm clear of the scene. Hold me out of service for water. I'll set us one ready.
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1: good
0: I slept in the female. I believe she is going to be in the parking lot of Patriot Federal Credit Union. She was trying to walk to the hospital, but she is not waiting there for you.
1: We're good. You have the Federal Credit Union?
0: Yeah, that's right.

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She is analyzing. She's on the same side of the street as the hospital, across from the bank. We're directing

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1: 7-1.
0: He has start 10 for blocking since we're probably going to be on the side of the road.
1: I'm sorry, tell the joke.

0: 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We're going to be along Crumblewood Drive for the turn lane medical campus room.
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doing to Fulton County? 2053, Dunedin Gap Road. 959 one's responding. Hopefully not.

0: 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Oak Creek Cooper, Sundry Collision. Truck 4 respond, 1232.
1: Yeah,
0: French
1: report.
0: Engine 4, it is a PIC now. We do have first party on the line.
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0: Boston from 94. I'm on the sand. 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Two vehicles, no other roads. Looks like everybody's in open engine.
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0: Thank you.

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Houston, Monkey, Washington. 752. When we pulled up, it says it's off on foot. We're just going to search the area and see if we can find her. Copy, 13 or 5.

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0: 顺发给王世杰，转发给。Please have the area of Hanger Street unable to locate the female that has taken off from the scene. Be right and show is available. 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

0: 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You can clear.
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2: Oh, it's probably 3031.
1: Yeah, I got it.

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We have a call on non-air moment. Going to be for 1008 Meadow Green Drive between Deer Hollow Drive and Twin Ridge for an 8-month-old that fell and hit her head. Come out on our end as an ALS response.

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0: Hey, Melissa, do you have to move?
1: You weren't responding as a medic. I'm just trying to confirm if you're a medic or an ambulance.
0: We're in
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0: 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Miami, to you down. 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

0: Well, I sent in threes on the scene. I have a four-story apartment building. The apartment building is being evacuated. We have running water outside out. We'll be out there.
1: There's a three on the scene. All of us getting nothing evident. Building's being evacuated. 14-19.

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1: 1421.
0: All right, you can check truck 3 and 10-1 also here.
1: Okay, copy. 1421.

0: 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Drive around 360, nothing out there from all four floors.
1: Chief, that's doing rear storage. I have a rep here. 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

0: RC 10 Oregon.
1: Houston.
0: Please, the detector was set off due to dust or bugs around the detector. Units are going to follow up. Alarm reset. 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Observes.
1: Washington copy. The alarm was set off due to dust. The alarm's been reset. Everybody set. Well, 1427.
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1: 59.1, go ahead. I'm coming past the rest stop in Wolfsburg. Am I needed out at Whitmire?
0: 59.2, 10.91, you're good to go. 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
1: Rescue squad 13, VS 144.
0: Engine 5, you just hold up there on the plug in the FTC. Engine 5, look at. Chief Town of Warsaw, command of us.
1: Roger, that was G-10, 1441.

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0: Suzanne Larson. I confirm, just gonna reach out to the electrician. Tell me if any units are clear.
1: Okay, we have 1446.

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0: Can you call Boston 593 and then come open the door for us, please?
1: That's right.
0: Thank you.

0: 我算了，我
1: 算了，我
0: Yeah, this service is going to be needed. As if you want to know, the actual subscriber to the medical alarm is in a facility at the moment. That's why he didn't have the passcode.
1: Yeah, one of the services, 1519.

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0: 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We have check.
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0: Almost.

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0: 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All the same until stabilized.
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0: Yes, ma'am. So, Sergeant Sheet, the Public Service, Bang Expo, and if you don't object, we'll use FP-3 again.
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0: 2, Interstate 70 eastbound at the rest area. Vehicle fire reported out, 9 Charlie, 1644.
1: No concern.

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1: 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We're available.
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0: Medica 91, staging, how'd you text him?
1: Hello, she's staging 1658. Tony McKee Avenue, over it is. Medica 53, respond, ES1, 1658.

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1: 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Which would you like me to proceed to?

0: 74 Jonathan Street, personal injury collision, engine 1, truck 4, duty 75, medic 753 responding, PS1 1701.
1: 4 Derby.
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3: 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You can hold a Venture 4 for now. I'll probably tell everybody that it's going to be here.
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0: 很快很快。喂，什么人问的？喂，企业的问，喂，大二的问。
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1: Where are you, sir?
0: Okay, we're about to clear, but there is a witness here who would like to talk to the police. Just advise if they want to stand by or go to the station.
1: Oh, she got it.

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0: 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On Air Street.

0: 81, do we have you? This is Sam. 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
1: Roger, County, Engine 1.
0: Engine 1.
1: We're going on the scene. The witness will be contacting HPD later.
0: Is the patient remaining on scene?
1: Sir, they're 753 now.
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2: 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Red truck's going up on the hill. 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
1: Gray car. 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

0: Okay, don't turn anyone off this aisle. 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
1: Gray SUV exiting from the fair side. Amaki. I didn't want to butcher the thing.
2: Wait till you come across a poor man's Tesla. 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

0: Okay, status check.
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0: 26, I was trying to get a report down here, but she's coming up towards you.
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15,627 National Pike, fall. 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DS1, alert, 1748.

0: white SUV also exiting from the fair side, along with a black Toyota car.
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1: Okay.

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0: Delta 2 5, 18 4.

Well, for you sending some of the vehicles up to Carol, and she can see which way they're going. Trying to keep the backup on 65 down. Maroon Chevy SUV exiting from Fairside.

0: Okay, guys, I'm starting to get a little thin up here. I only have about room for a dozen more.
1: Eric, can you park them on the opposite side of the shed there towards the road? Just line them up along the road there, near the road.
0: I can get some of them on there.
1: All right, so when you get done there, just walk over there and we'll send the trucks up there. I would have them back into that off the asphalt. 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

0: 1609 Super Town Pike, Potomac Ridge Brewing, Chesapeake, Medic 19, respond, PS1, 1808.
1: Daryl, if you have any more trucks, send them straight up the driveway in front of you, and Terry's going to park them, back them into the grassy area there.
2: Put it right there.

0: 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Ambulance 19, respond Alpha, PS1, 1809.
1: This match is on the Shepherdstown flight call. You're going to have to search somebody else.
2: PS 19, I just realized that. My apologies, we're fixing it.

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1: Do you have ambulance 8-9 available?
0: That's correct. 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
2: We'll be ready to clear.

12 Maple Avenue, Sherlock Holmes, medical emergency. Frederick Ambulance 89, respond, Alpha, PS1, 1812, Mutual 8, 1812.

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1: Nissan Rogue SUV exiting from the fair side.
0: O2, I'm going to send them up to the mountain right there. I can see a spot right there inside that other big SUV.

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0: Can you check with Meredith to make sure they take 2 Bravo Traumas?
1: Yeah, hello. Washington copies 1816.

0: Hey, 11, can I get you to come up here at the top of the hill? Eleven's not here. 26, I'm going to send him up to you. Sam, who are you looking for?
1: Copy.
0: Sam, who are you looking for?
1: No, I got it. Just wrong number.
0: That's all. The question is, do you remember mine?
1: One and one is two.

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1: Okay, you're going to make me walk, huh?
0: Well, if you want to stay down here, that's fine.
1: You get the next one.

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1: Go ahead and send them. Motorcycle is on the wrong side. He needs to get over to the grandstand side. He's going to go over that way. Just letting you know.

0: Rouge Gray Honda Civic exiting from the fair side.
1: Roger. Come up 1-12-3.

0: Hold him up. 04, I got one coming out.
1: Carol, hold him up there. You're clear.

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0: Alpha 4 Washington, just let them know that we're around the back side. Come to the front entrance gate and then walk around the right side of the building.
1: Copy, 1830.

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1: Front 28 Salem Avenue, small. 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
0: Washington County.
1: 7G6.
0: 8-9 on the scene. They're requesting a Medicaid to rendezvous with Demi Mouth Emeritus. Not sure if he's 75 cleared or not.
2: He's on PS1. G75.
0: Good.
2: 275, can you run to be with 30L89? They're in Boonesbury now. They're going to go to Meredith's. Give me her medical emergency.
0: Here again, what's your location?
2: Put me on National Pike.
0: Yeah, I'll put that for PS1.

Speaking of people at a Charlotte 2, just one medical emergency. 275, respond, rendezvous with pregnancy done. We're at the Meredith. PS 1832.

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0: Hey, Rush, will you keep it five?
1: GCN back out, going for his pick crew. Hold up traffic,

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2: 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I'm getting off 70 to 32 right now. If you want to continue on up this way.
1: 5-8, we're turning on the Maple Grove now.
2: Okay, gotcha.
1: Dish 12-2, are you on the Fairplay Farms recall?
2: Oh.

0: This is from 6 foot.
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1: All I know is they're searching backpacks and lunchboxes and stuff like that.
0: Thank you.
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0: 2009 Rosebank Way, Brookdale, Hagerstown, Ring, 209, medical emergency. Medic 75 response, second alert, PS1, 1911.
1: Ladies and gentlemen, we're going to call it. That's it for tonight.
2: 10-4.

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0: Well, you should have just pulled over here where we're at.
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0: The second gate from where you just were.
1: Where is that?
2: You're liable for being entered into the demolition derby with that truck, though.
0: Alrighty.
1: Sorry, not mine.

203B Roland Avenue, medical emergency. 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

0: 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We have been at the hospital. I guess it's in Richmond that you take.
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1: Yeah, we, 754, we're going to be clearing no patient bound.
0: I was just about to say, hey, HPD, advise to go ahead and clear. Not needed.
1: 754, copy. Thank you.